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0: Now, when God spoke of the leaders of Israel,
1: cuando Dios habla sobre los líderes de Israel,
0: He used two different terms.
1: Utiliza dos términos distintos.
0: One was shepherd.
1: Uno fue pastor.
0: They were supposed to protect the people.
1: Se supone que ellos debían proteger al pueblo.
0: Provide for the people.
1: Proveer para el pueblo.
0: And feed the people.
1: Y alimentar al pueblo.
0: But these shepherds were not faithful.
1: Pero estos pastores no estaban siendo fieles.
0: Another way that God spoke of the leaders of Israel.
1: Otra manera como Dios se refería a los líderes de Israel.
0: He called them builders.
1: Era como constructores.
0: They were called to edify the people.
1: Su misión era edificar al pueblo.
0: But instead of being faithful to this call,
1: pero en vez de ser fieles a este llamado,
0: both the shepherds and the builders,
1: tanto los constructores como los pastores,
0: they exploited the people.
1: Lo que hacían era explotar al pueblo.
0: They didn't provide.
1: No proveían.
0: They didn't protect.
1: No protegían.
0: They didn't build up.
1: No edificaban.
0: But they tore down.
1: Sino que destruían.
0: But God was going to make a change.
1: Pero Dios estaba por hacer un cambio.
0: That he would become their shepherd.
1: Él se iba a convertir en su pastor.
0: And that was fulfilled in the Gospel of John.
1: Y eso se cumplió en el Evangelio de Juan.
0: In chapter 10.
1: En el capítulo 10.
0: When Messiah called himself the good shepherd.
1: Cuando el Mesías se llama a sí mismo el buen pastor.
0: And that good shepherd.
1: Y ese buen pastor.
0: He lays down his life.
1: Entregó su vida.
0: And through what he provides,
1: y a través de su provisión,
0: his sheep receive victory.
1: Sus ovejas recibieron la victoria.